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2: Mobs, twist and shake, 420 US 41 bypass north, 420 US 41 bypass north, Cross Street, Substation Road, Pepgrid 453.

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0: 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Dispatch Rescue 1. 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
1: 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Hold me out of service.
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1: Responding, 95. We respond. Law enforcement on scene. They requested FD. They've locked themselves out of a department vehicle.
0: I've got it.

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1: Engine 51 has been resent. Units responding. There was two total people in the water holding onto a kayak. Engine 51, what three words is not available? This call came from Charlotte County. I will put it in the chat and see if we can get that.
2: This is Coast Guard. Question, you know how far the individuals are off the shore?
1: Unknown how far offshore. Only advised that a male went into the water holding a kayak and the other subject on the kayak fell off of the kayak as well.

Rescue 73, Medical, Tangerine Woods, 796, Heather Creek Court, 796, Heather Creek Court, Cross Street, Candlewick Drive, Map Grid 614.

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0: 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This is going to be a Bravo level fall for a 91-year-old male with a head injury.
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2: 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Do you guys have anybody en route right now, like currently on the water? Over.
0: Fireboat 51 and 72 will be getting on the water.
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1: First 5 of Charlotte County, 713, 3039, female, extremely explaining, chest pain.

0: 61 Medical Pavilion, downtown Venice, 200 Nassau Street North, 200 Nassau Street North, Unit 310, Cross Street, Tampa Avenue West, Epcot 453.
1: So we have a bustle that's currently underway right now near Sarasota Bay, so we probably send them down south.
2: Hi, it's Devin. You got that information?
3: With actuars, we have no one inside, no one in the water at this time. We're continuing to investigate.
2: U.S. Coast Guard, did you copy that?
1: Roger that, copy that. Where exactly was the reporting, where were they reported in the water at?
2: Reported in the water at 2045 North Beach Road, 2045 North Beach Road.
0: Unit 310, Cross Street, Tampa Avenue West, Pathway 453.
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0: 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Male, conscious, breathing, not alert, lightning pain from their surgical site.

0: 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We're sending our asset down there right now. It's going to be about 45 minutes to an hour ETA.
1: I copy U.S. Coast Guard. I'm on the phone with Charlotte County SO. They advise the kayak and subjects are all out of the water.
0: Roger, that is confirming. They are both currently out of the water.
1: That's 10-4. Both subjects are out of the water.
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3: 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They're about 400 yards down the beach. 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
0: 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We have a subject that's walking in the middle of the road, possibly in distress.
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1: To be advised, the subject is walking southbound Mammoth. We're going to try to make contact.
0: Copy, southbound Mammoth.

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1: 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And subject was walking directly in the middle of the street.

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0: Copy, this is a Charlie level stroke for a 70-year-old female. Conscious and breathing, possible stroke. The patient will be in the parking lot, sitting in a chair.
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1: RSQ 23, you're responding for an unknown medical caller. Second party advising they saw a male subject laying in the grass in front of the Walmart sign. Law has also been advised he'll be wearing a white and navy shirt. Unknown issue, state at your discretion.

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0: 381 Medical, 2874 Flores Street, 2874 Flores Street, cross of Cuthbert Avenue, Route 544. Rescue 17, you're responding on TAC 2. Rescue 17, TAC 2.
1: Rescue 17, plus TAC 2. Team, you're responding on... The call initially came in as a lift assist. The caller called back and advised the patient was seizing, a 79-year-old male, 280 pounds, room 219, engine 17, sitting on scene. I was unable to raise them.
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1: 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We're advising appeal.

0: 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Your 5 from dispatch is going to be no injuries, no flames or smoke are visible. Caller is going to meet near the sign of the church in a white Honda Pilot.
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1: Engine 5, guys.
3: So we met with caller. He advised us about where the pole is, that he smelled sparking. Right now there's no active sparking. The pole number for FTL is up too high on the pole. I can't give you the exact pole number, but a roundabout address is going to be 4019 Teakwood Lane. It's going to be like their backyard off of Beta Vista. If you want to advise that, you know, hey, they want to clear and check it, but right now I see no sparking, no hazards. Engine 5 will be available for training.
1: Copy. The caller got the sparking on the pole. It's 4019. Can you repeat that street name?

0: Engine 5 from dispatch. Yeah, I swear that you pull up behind me. That's 4019. Can you repeat that street name?
1: Street name was Peakwood Lane. And it was going to be in the backyard. They got an oak tree that might be just brushing up against the power line there. Great sparks. But the actual power pole is going to be on Bella Vista. I just can't read the pole number. It's up too high in the pole.
0: Copy. Roll that FPL now.
1: Copy. Thank you.

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0: Rescue 84, this is now a potential violent scene for a possible battery. Apartment 11, it's a male patient who's vomiting and possible has a nose injury. Norfolk PD is being advised. Stage at your discretion. We're still gathering further.
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0: 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It's going to be a fall from a bicycle and a possible shoulder fracture.
1: Six copies.
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81, rescue 85. This is a Bravo level fall. 10-month-old female who fell less than 6 foot with a head injury. No bleeding at this time.

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1: 10-4, Engine 81, Rescue 85 at the Bravo Fall, 10-month-old female. They advised of a 5-foot fall. The patient did briefly go unconscious. They're advising of a head injury.

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Rescue 10, potentially violent scene, Windward, 8058, and Therium Loop, 8058, and Therium Loop, cross of Butterfly Jasmine Trail, Mount Grid 64.

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0: 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We'll do single engine response.
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152. Just came in from the alarm company. Vice Sandwich General Fire in zone 992. Made contact with the premise. Advised no smoke or flames. Possibly related to the previous alarms at the location.

0: dispatch, engine 52 is on scene, two-story, and just delivering the facility, nothing short from side to Alpha, engine 52, please have me.
1: I'm seeing two-story off, this is a limited facility, that's the showing side Alpha, investigating 52.
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It's just gonna be in the lobby.

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1: Crystal, huh?

0: Rescue 12. I believe this is going to be more of a potentially violent scene. The caller believes that someone's attempting to poison him and he feels unwell. He has an ongoing issue with law enforcement. They have been advised to use your discretion.
1: Gotcha.

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Oxygen 53, Rescue 53. This is going to be a Delta level respiratory for an 81-year-old male. Conscious, not alert, shortness of breath.

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0: Rescue 123, this can be a Bravo level injured person for you, 32-year-old male, conscious, breathing, with a laceration on the side of the head. Law enforcement has also been advised.
1: Rescue 123, officer.

0: Press continue, go ahead.
1: They're having some problems with the panel here. We were able to silence the bottom half of the assisted living facility, but not the top. They're getting in contact with their maintenance guy now. One's going to be left in trouble. Engine 52 will be available.
0: Copy, alarm left in trouble. Staff reaching out to maintenance, going to be available, engine 52.

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Rescue 84, trucking for medical, 1410 Citizens Parkway, 14 10 Citizens Parkway, permit 116, cross of West Price Boulevard, 3522.

from Amy Port from before. This is a Delta breathing problem for an 82-year-old male. Difficulty breathing, difficulty speaking between breaths. Apartment 116.

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Rescue 101, medical. This is ODL, 2020 Main Street, 2020 Main Street, cross Fletcher Avenue, grid 080. You're going to be responding on a Delta respiratory, 26-year-old female, shortness of breath, low altitude, low ET.

0: 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Can I have a minute charm, please?
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0: 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Cornell Behavioral, 1625 South Oscar Avenue. 1625 South Oscar Avenue, across Waldemere Street. 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
0: 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We'll take it.
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0: 1 carbon monoxide alarm, 4733 Flamlau Avenue, 4733 Flamlau Avenue, cross of Sesame Street, grid 543.
1: An electrical hazard, Palmer Boulevard and Lorraine Road, Palmer Boulevard, cross of Lorraine Road, map grid 132.

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All rooms sounding with a carbon monoxide alarm. No one's sick or injured. They're evacuating now.

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0: 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I got a civil story resurrection on the trail and be investigating.
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1: 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Break engine 23 for rescue 23, be advised, it actually is a small little side street, you're not going to want to stop here, so that's very narrow.
0: Yes, 23.

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581 Medical, 4392 Baldy Street, 4392 Baldy Street, cross of Horseshoe Avenue, grid 468.

81. This is a Delta ill person, 60-year-old male. Pain in the catheter area. I don't know if bleeding. He's in Paltrow, LLC.

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0: 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We'll be on scene ventilating.
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Rescue 17 and N 17, traffic crash with injuries, University Parkway and Longwood Run Boulevard, University Parkway, cross of Longwood Run Boulevard, map grid 11.

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0: 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We'll be investigating.
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The caller is advising they did utilize cocaine 30 minutes ago. Apartment 1.

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3: 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Conscious and breathing, ALSC and back pain.

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0: Rescue 15 is going to be a Bravo level injured person for a 36-year-old male patient with a head injury. With a fell off a moped.

0: This address listing's on screen one page and it's sitting on the ground. Moderate damage to the strip.
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Engine 4, Rescue 4. It's going to be a report of a vehicle versus a bicyclist with injuries. They're going to be in the middle of the roadway, right lane on DeSoto, just east of the intersection. There's one caller controlling bleeding.

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0: River Bluff Place, Bunker 164. 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
1: Copy, seen left of SSO, available return to engine 4. Rescue 5, this is going to be an alpha level fall for an 84-year-old female patient with a wrist injury. Also, the code is in center terminal.
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1: 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He did have heart surgery last year with a valve replacement. He's currently breathing and responding normally, no color change.
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1: Just confirming, I'm not having a Rescue 57 logged in. Or are you just changing apparatus and operating as Rescue 54?
2: We're operating second Rescue as Rescue 57. I have us logged in on the NDT.
1: Covered it. I guess enough.

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1: On 017. Rescue 8, ill person, Alpha Determinant, 8787-year-old male UTI.

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1: Want me to continue with Abel?
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0: Gentlemen, this came from the fire alarm company showing a general fire alarm for Zone 20. We did make contact with the resident advising they were not at home at this time. Unknown if there's an issue.
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I'll be at the J.H. Floyd Sunshine Village, 1777 18th Street, 1777 18th Street, Unit 104, Crucial Orange Avenue, Map 55.

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0: Rescue 17 at 0856, rescue 14 engine 14, cardiac echo determinant, 88 0 year old male, not conscious, not breathing.
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0: Chris, you 26 from dispatch.
1: Good.
0: It's going to be alpha level psychological for a 55-year-old female having a panic attack. She's nonviolent. Information only. This subject was combative yesterday with law enforcement reference and eviction, and law enforcement's been in and out as well. Information only. The husband did have a firearm on him yesterday. It's unclear if he's actually going to be on scene. The caller's going to be in front of that location at Silver Camry.
1: Rescue 26 copies. Due to the nature of previous incidents, we're going to go ahead and respond to stage.

0: There's the 26 update on that. The patient's possibly going unconscious or at least closing their eyes. They're still breathing.
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Rescue 3, respondent to Bravo Level Fall for a 90-year-old male patient with a head injury.

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1: Roger, Janine, Rob.
0: And yeah, Roger, Janine. Engine 9, Rescue 9, the car is advising there's a customer that spilled gas. 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
1: 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Rescue 10, medical grand-loading, liquid rain, 7230 University Parkway, 7230 University Parkway, cross of Blythe Avenue, 05 after 16.
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2: Battalion 5, truck 51, and tower 51, engine 53, respond for a fire alarm, 582 Mossy Creek Drive, 582 Mossy Creek Drive, cross of Misty Pine Drive, grid 429, respond on TAC 9, TAC 9.
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3: The residence has been checked. There's nobody home. We look through the windows. We don't see any kind of smoke, rack, or fire. And I believe it's a burglar alarm going off and not a fire alarm.
1: 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We'll have law enforcement respond.

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0: Just about 322, around to SMH Meadows. 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
2: 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Did you need law to continue?
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1: Ninety-nine-year-old female, difficulty breathing. History of asthma, apartment 202.

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0: 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We're en route.
1: 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Rescue 73 is an alpha level 6 person for a 71-year-old female complaining of vomiting.
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0: 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Were you able to provide the address for the building that needed to be inspected?
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0: Hey, sky level, sleep person, 33-year-old female. Plenty of unwellness and vomiting. She is 15 weeks pregnant. Also, information only, your show moved up to station 83, I believe. Just advise when you're done, or are you going to be at 85?
1: 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We're responding to the call.
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2: 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Am I emergency traffic? We looped around, we're just now on scene.

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1: 60 degrees.
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0: This one is going to be an alpha level unconscious person for a 20-year-old male patient currently unconscious, near fainting. 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

D4 Medical Fresenius, 2989 Fruitville Road, 2989 Fruitville Road, crossing North Tower Road, Avenue, Grid A1.

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0: Ranches, this is your case for Redmond State, story commercial, multifamily residential, apartment complex, and hotel. Nothing showing from side Alpha, and Bravo, and Sterling's going to be investigated.
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0: 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It's okay to go in.
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1: Copy, thank you. We're about. Very enough out. Rescue 53 is responding.
0: 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Route engine 53

0: 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With a respiratory issue, heart failure, and urinary symptoms.
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0: 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We've been relieved by Roger 53, be available returning.
1: Roger.
2: EMS 1, go ahead.
0: Where is Rescue 6 responding from?
2: He's mapping at D-Ridge in 41.
0: Okay, thank you.
3: EMS 1, reaction alpha determinant for a 10-month-old female having a reaction to food, no difficulty breathing. 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
4: It's truck 86, listing from a third-party alarm monitoring company. 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
3: We're on scene at the area, investigating, nothing found so far.
0: Nothing in the area, investigating, nothing found so far, 287.
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1: And the street map road 16.
2: 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We have three vehicles, minor to moderate damage. All occupants here be out. We'll be investigating.
1: Copy, arriving on scene. 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Investigating Rescue 17.

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0: 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Estimated menace. We'll advise over transporter.
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0: Engine 14, this came from the fire alarm company. It's showing a smoke detector for zone 1. We did make contact with the manager. 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
1: Three-story business complex, Seth and Shell on Alpha Bravo side. Engine 71 will be investigating.
2: Copy, I don't see nothing, Shell on Alpha Bravo side.
1: Question
2: 9 1 on scene. On scene,
0: asking about. Just transferred over to Charlotte County. It's a 76-year-old female with garbled speech. It's possibly a stroke. They are conscious and breathing.
1: This is 72 County. Is Charlotte County en route?
0: 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They were transferred the 911 call. They're still completing questioning.
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1: Yeah.
0: Is there any contact with the caller? We made contact with a gentleman here at the residency. He said that the person's possibly passed away 3 days ago.
1: They had no contact. It was a pendant press for Joyce Vogel.

0: 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And 1 South Camden Trail, 901 South Trail, across the Samara, upgrade 479. 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

0: 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Rescue 91 investigating.
1: Copy on scene investigating. Rescue 91, four story structure, strobes activated, nothing showing alpha, delta.
2: Seven-year-old female. She's in the lobby with a lower leg injury. She's complaining of serious bleeding.
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2: 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Just advised to be one more units.

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0: What's up, Smith?
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1: 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We're going to be clear available returning.
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0: 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Caller's son is a 17-17-year-old male having a psychological issue. Does have a history of bipolar. No confrontation history with responders. He is abnormal behavior, violent, no weapon, and not alert. No injuries, and no ideations.
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1: Got it. K5 Truck 84, no determinant so far for an injured person. It's a 12-year-old female. She's conscious breathing, but it's saying bone is out. Has her...
3: Fire.
1: Correction, it's unclear if it's a male or female. They have their legs stuck in an e-bike wheel.
2: They were about to re-put an e-bike wheel, but just in the whole house.

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1: If you can switch back over to TAC-12, TAC-12. 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
3: Go ahead.
1: Rescue, you want? It's an ill person at this time, no determinant, but we are being advised that patients becoming combative or arguing with the employees there. So an O4P has been advised.
3: Pursuit 1, copy. Staging.
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0: We're going to be issuing a strong alert, requesting a transport upgrade. This is also going to be an active extrication. Truck 84 is going to be extrication group that are arriving on scene. I'll be in command. This is going to be the Cranberry incident.
1: Copy that. Do you have a LZ in mind?
0: I believe LZ is going to be at station 84. Stay by.
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0: 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Do you want them to respond to the scene or respond to Station 84 for an OZ?
1: To the scene. We need equipment for extrication.
0: Come in from dispatch.
1: Yeah, come in.
0: Faith
1: Light is accepting. I copy that. Accepted. They give it an ETA.
0: I'll update you. 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I haven't sent anyone out of service. You want me to put them in service or dispatch the next available?
1: Place it in service. I take contact. 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
4: 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We are changing the elevator location to ground team landing. 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
2: 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From dispatch, did you have traffic for dispatch?
0: Yes, ma'am. We're going to be on the air about Station 5 for training.
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0: 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Rescue 6 from dispatch. Rescue 6, engine 6, there's going to be a delta level respiratory, 69-year-old female patient, short of breath, vomiting. Spot engine 5. Engine 5, rescue 26, going to be a delta level chest pain for a 33-year-old female patient. Outside on the sidewalk. LZ control from dispatch. Bayflight 2 is 4 minutes out.
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1: 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We're going to be landing you on the middle of North Cranberry. We've got power lines marked by a ladder truck. We have an officer to the north, several hundred yards to our north. There is a street sign on the west side, about 100 yards north of the ladder truck. You'll see if you want to do a flyover and let me know if this LZ is going to work for you.
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0: 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Extrication is underway. 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
2: A Flight 2, LZ Control, you are going to be landing north of the ladder truck. In between the ladder truck and 442DB.
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3: 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Is a male subject appears to be passed out in the dark gray Mazda SUV. Southbound lane of 41.

0: All right, just to be clear, you want us in front of that ladder truck, correct?
1: That's correct. We want you on the north side between this truck and that PD vehicle that's about 1,000 feet that way.
0: Copy that.

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Engine 11, Rescue 11, medical via Brookdale, Philippi Creek, 5501 Swift Road, 5501 Swift Road, room number 119, Flushy River Bluff Parkway, Market 165.

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A3 Medical, 2343 Snowflake Lane, 2343 Snowflake Lane, Crescent Cynthia Terrace, grid 569.

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0: all units. Medical run for a fall across from the Delta ticket counter and the ticket links. Repeating, fall and the ticket counter across from the Delta ticket counter and the ticket link. Till now, 1335, responding to the top. 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
1: Arf, did you hear that last transmission? 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

0: That's EMS 2, I'm going to respond with rescue 12, no attack.
1: I got EMS 2.
2: Engine 1 from dispatch. Good. Do you need law enforcement? Do you need law enforcement?

0: This last rescue aid is going to be a TCTC.
1: TCTC rescue aid.
0: Right.
2: Map code 147.
0: Is Sarah Memorial?
2: Yeah.
1: Coming TCTC SH.

received an SMS to 50-year-old male. The caller was not with the patient. You could see them from across the street advising rear of the firehouse as they're on a motorized wheelchair. Could be passed out and advised possible cardiac arrest, lost and advised.

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1: Minute. 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

0: Red SQ, you're returning more than the Delta level unconscious for a 5858 normal male who is conscious breathing, syncopal episode, breathing normal but not responding normally, is changing pale and also diabetic. History of heart problems. No report PD's been advised.
1: Okay, well,

0: Trigger 84 is that patient.
1: 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Patient contact, Trigger 84. Just advise when able, for PD's needed still.
0: PD's on 0.

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1: Okay, 2-8, some RFQ, can I get it back in, please?

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0: Rescue 11, you responded to a Charlie level ill person, 47-year-old male patient. It's non-responsive.
1: Lake County, does anybody reference a neighbor that found a 26-year-old female passed out in the doorway? It's unknown conscious breathing status at this time. Rescue 4 is responding.
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Christie 1-1 responded to a Charlie level seizure. Reported a 50-year-old female patient had a seizure in the bathroom, passing out.

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1: I was reporting an issue with a line that runs underground and into the house. FBI was in 3.

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Rescue 11, your patient's going to be standing in the parking lot. It's a black male with a beard, wearing a brown shirt and blue jeans with green sneakers. Was told to call their qualified team was overdosing at home and further at this time. Lost and route as well.

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1: Copy that. 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They're now advising that the accident occurred yesterday. They're just complaining of injuries today.
0: Battalion 7, copy. I'll be available. 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
2: Okay, requesting from the injured and Manatee County Beach Rescue. Also, Longboat PD is having the Marine boat respond.
3: Yeah.
2: Patient is going to be located underneath the bridge on the south side.
1: 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We're going to have patient access issues.
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0: 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Patient's going to be in the break room that's located in the back of the store.

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1: Customer 52, he left her on scene with Rescue 54 at the Palms. We're going to issue a census for our transport.

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0: There's going to be an alpha level injured person for a 17-year-old female patient that was using a rope swing underneath the bridge, landed on her feet with possible both broken ankles. They also have the law enforcement boat in sight, and the Manatee County Beach Patrol has been in there.
2: Let's see, rescue 9.

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2: 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This patient could be on a 70-foot glass boat headed over to the boat ramp.
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4: Single story residential structure, nothing showing. We'll be investigating, assuming par view command.
5: Yeah, the state square residence instruction. No, I'm doing investigating. Where have you been? Thank you.
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4: Seven 50 Honor Avenue, Unit 210, Crush Hill, Willow Lake Court, Route 167.

7, Rescue 17, vehicle fire, mile marker 213 southbound, 213 southbound, mile marker 13. Rescue 8, medical, Encompass Health, 6400 Edge Lake Drive, 6400 Edge Lake Drive, unit 285, Prussian Mauna Loa Boulevard, mile marker 129.

0: be in the backyard. Cannot confirm yet as to what's on fire. Nothing showing from the Alpha Bravo. It is a single-story residential there. Ordinary construction. We're going to establish MOVA command. Stand by for 360.
1: 14 from engine 11. We'll catch that hydrant on the other side of MOVA. Looks like it's in front of 1861 MOVA.
2: Rescue 17 from dispatch, or engine 7 from dispatch. Rescue 17, go ahead.
3: Caller was reporting a dump truck that had a tire on fire, pulled over on the side of the roadway. Now it appears the fire is out. It's going to be close to my marker, 212 South Zone.
2: Rescue 17, all.
4: Turn around.
3: Appears very distinguished at the time, reference the tire that was on fire in the dump truck.
4: Engine 5
3: is out. Rescue from this side.
4: Rescue, go ahead.
3: Skate, responding to an alpha level of the abdominal pain, 82-year-old male patient.
2: Right. It appears like it's going to be on. Going to be in the backyard of 1827 Rita, which is the next street over. It looks like the neighbors have it under control. It's a small part of the shed. No extension. I don't have any exposures.
5: Copy, in row 1827 Rita. Neighbor has it under control.
2: We're going to be moving over to Rita right now. We'll probably be able to handle with our engine, rescue, and maybe the next two engine. Let me get over there real fast and I'll update you with it.
5: Copy.
1: Command for Battalion 3. We'll just keep units around until we get units positioned where we need to and you get over and get good access to it and confirm there are no exposures.
2: Could you repeat, please?
1: I said we're just going to keep units around, Matt, until you get on scene to Rita and confirm there are no exposures.
6: Dispatch, EMS 2's on scene. I'm going to head down to Rita.
5: I'll see you, Mr.

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2: But the I-1 from Battalion 3, you can cancel.
3: Understood, thank you. All units, access is going to be on the Bravo side of the residence.
1: There's 11. Our truck 11's out. On scene, turn 11.
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1: Sorry.
3: That's still on scene. I've got a 10x10 shed. Appears the fire is pretty well out. We'll have to do some extension on the inside. The neighbors are currently applying water with a hose from the neighboring residence. Okay. Appears to be started from the exterior and under control at this time.
1: Sorry, 10x10 shed. Under control.
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0: Exit 213 is now found. On ramp, nothing found. We've gone down to exit mile marker 211 with nothing found. Can you advise better location?
1: Verbal advice. Sheriff's office is still checking the area. There was nothing from 213 to 211. But they possibly see it up ahead, almost to 210 southbound. We'll advise, standby.

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for one part is a movie about the right lung. The other part is the two-time exit. The body's fired out of its trunk. So, how about my...

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0: Unit 1, Rescue 81, Northport District 1, Truck 84, respond to a truck fire, I-75, 185 northbound, I-75, mile marker 185 northbound. Grid 465, all units respond on TAC 12, TAC 12. Route Station 81.
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I-75, mile marker 185 northbound. I-75, 185 northbound. Grid 465, respond to TAC-12.

0: Just an official 52 is going to be available returning.
1: I'm the passerby. We've had two of them. It's a box truck that's on fire. It's going to be on the westbound side of northbound lane.
2: This is one copy. Box truck on fire. Northbound lane.

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0: Are there any colors? Hey, is there any clavicle on this truck?
1: Negative. All we've gotten so far, the Northport PD was going on scene. Additional callers thought it was a Hirsch truck on fire.
0: Copy, Hirsch truck. Thank you. 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

0: Dispatch, A1 Utah on scene. We have a single orange truck upright. It doesn't appear that the vehicle is involved, but we do have some of the contents that have been exited from the vehicle on fire. Engine 1's got a fire attack. This will be 185 command.
1: Okay, vehicle not involved, contents out of the truck on fire, engine 81 fire attack, engine 81 185 command.

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1: This is Metro City 11, the course.
2: Rescue 36, this is Charlie Strip, patients in the living room. It's a 78-year-old male. Time lapse of 10 minutes with sudden speech problems, no history of stroke or anything, and he's not responding normally.
3: Correct address.
4: They have no hazards to zero involvement in this vehicle. Crews are remaining on the team to see if I can mop up.
2: No hazmat. Crews are going to be updated to mop up.

0: unconscious, now conscious of breathing.
1: Just
0: rescue. Okay. Alright, Doc, cruise rescue. Can you say it?

or SK1 alpha level sleep person for a 82-year-old male. Very good. Rescue 5 responded for an injured person for a 14-year-old male that has a knee injury that occurred last night. SPD is on scene.

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0: 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J1. 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We can clear track 12.
1: Kevin, that. Oh, yeah, it's clear track 12.

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He's going to be on a bench in front of the location he fell off his bike. He is agitated. Laws en route. 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
0: We're going to have a sepsis alert. I'll advise when we're transporting.
1: Copy that. Is that going to be SMH Venice?
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1: 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They're in TAC 12. 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
2: How are you? Hey, man. How about turning this one?

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0: 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She's in apartment 210, complaining of a head pain and blood pressure issue.
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0: Rescue 51 is going to be an alpha level fall, 90-year-old female patient, upper right thigh and head injury.
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2: 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Number 81, crush you up. 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

0: 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Vocals in red. 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

0: 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So all we have is that the patient injured their leg. 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
0: Can we get Venice Police land unit to respond to the South Jetty? We have a kayaker that capsized. The kayaker is accounted for. He is up on the South Jetty right now. We'll get your murder vessel has collected the kayak. Let me just have law enforcement be the subject of the South Jetty.
1: Copy. Good for me. You just need law enforcement to help get the kayak out of the water.
0: Made contact with the subject. A good Samaritan has collected the kayak. Looks like he's flying him over now. On the South Jetty here.
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2: 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Can you please send a traffic unit from Sarasota out here? Historically, it's going to be our area.

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1: Copy, do you need a lot of continue?
0: Yeah, we can get a lanyard just to continue for now.
1: Tell him.

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3: So I was just in contact with Beach 51 in regards to the kayaker. The kayaker did admit that he swallowed some water and has some minor injuries. Could we get a rescue rolling out to South Jetty just for an evaluation? 59-year-old male. He is conscious.
1: 10-4.

All right, rescue 3, tracking 3 is a double heart problem for 77-year-old male. To me, clammy, cold sweats, is responding and breathing normally, with a pulse between 50 and 120.

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1: Yeah, that is 82. The function went through that time. Thank you.
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0: We don't have any information coming on the MDT. Do you have any info on the call?
1: 59-year-old male so far. I'll update you when we get a drop of some kind.
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2: Yes, sir. Beach 51 is on scene at the South Jetty, just outside the gate. We had a kayaker that capsized. Kayaker is up on the jetty, just outside of the gate there with the lifeguard. He claims that he has swallowed some water. 59-year-old male. He is conscious and alert, and also has some other minor injuries. Just requesting for an evaluation.
0: Rescue 53, copy. Thank you.

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0: 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There's a Devil SO unit off duty is on scene. It's a motor Cypress down. They're conscious breathing.
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0: 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Correction, 441.
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0: Rescue 81, are you continuing as well?
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0: Copy. Engine 81, rescue 81, there's going to be three vehicles, no roadblock, they're pulled over to the eastbound side on the Tropicare. Airport's been advised.
1: Good.
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0: 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Double S is on scene. They rolled up as a single motorcycle sound. They're conscious breathing. Injury. Let's move this to attack 13, time 100.
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0: imagine when you're moving, could be cut, could be a goal, not a day. 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
1: Yeah, two vehicles monitor damage. 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
1: Tag 5.
0: Just 23 as well.
1: Just 23.

0: 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Shortness of breath, slow pulse.
1: Of course,

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1: Got it, three vehicles, one radiator leak, two patients, one lane of traffic care block, talk to me.
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0: 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Break, rescue 84, see you key up, do you have traffic?
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0: 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Sorry, 71 72 is coming in from an alarm company for a water flow zone 3. I'll update you if we make contact with Predator.
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0: 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I'm just gonna be one to be investigated. So we're on a call command.
1: Six, 11, John, on call command. H 71.

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0: 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We can take that. 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
2: 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Engine 76, refugees responding. It's an 82-year-old male. 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

0: We dispatch from engine 72. Neighbors have tried to make access to the home. The resident called them. She's no longer responding. She's not answering the phone. I need law enforcement. We're possibly going to have to force entry.
1: Copy that. Are you on scene with Rescue 2?
0: Negative. Rescue 2 is not here yet. They have an extended response.
1: Copy that. I'll notify Charlotte County.

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0: 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I spoke with her daughter on the phone. We have no need for law enforcement or the Charlotte County Rescue.
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0: 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It's going to be a Bravo level fall, 100-year-old female patient head injury.
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engine seaman, call for a traffic crash. 5970 Wilkinson Road, 5970 Wilkinson Road, across the Cattleman Road. Good one for you.

Engine 9 rescue 9. While on scene, there's two vehicles. One vehicle was parked. The patient's confused.

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2: 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Has space flight accepted?
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1: Question 53.
0: Question
1: 53. We're going to abandon the engine, I say.
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0: 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Looks like we have the involved parties upright investigating.
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0: 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Miller County originally was responding until it turned into a lift assist.
1: Understand, Porter.
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1: 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The patient also spilled gas on herself and her eyes as well. And currently the patient is going to be inside in the bathroom.
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0: Michigan 1, Engine 1, Medical, 1715 Morrill Street, 1715 Morrill Street, across the Pine Place, Unit 5, Route 79.
1: Rescue 1, sir.
0: Right, rescue 1.
2: I understand that ground wind coming from the west. Your patient's going to be a 60-year-old, approximately 220 pounds. 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

0: 221 Medical, 730 South Osprey Avenue, 730 South Osprey Avenue, across the Mountain Street, apartment 122, grid 101. Alpha level sick person for a 78-year-old female, abnormal blood count.
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0: Suspended 4, Rescue 4 Battalion 1, respond for extrication, 1950 Northgate Boulevard, 1950 Northgate Boulevard, Crescent North Washington Boulevard, Grid 31, respond on TAC 3, TAC 3.
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0: Copy EMS 1. 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
3: 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Dispatch Battalion 1, I'll be available. Also, can you check to see if the lady's laying underneath the truck or trapped under the truck?
0: 10-4, I'm confirmed with the call there.

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1: Control.
0: She's off the ground. I'm going to terminate LZ control, clear attack channel. 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
1: Clearing LZ control, clearing attack channel. Basically, she's off the ground.
0: Four from rescue, four.

0: Engine 4 Rescue 4 EMS 1, responding for a possible entrapment. Callers are stating that the female is trapped under the vehicle. Unknown exact situation.
1: Engine 4, copy.
2: EMS 1 acknowledge. We'll keep the response the same and advise once we get off scene.
0: Okay, EMS 1, respond with tactical, please.
2: EMS 1, respond with tactical.
0: Sorry.
3: K84, traffic crash with injuries, North Toledo Bay Boulevard, North Cranberry Boulevard, intersection of North Toledo Bay Boulevard and North Cranberry Boulevard, grid 470.
0: Okay, for an extrication, 1950 North Cape Boulevard, 1950 North Cape Boulevard, crossing right. North Washington Boulevard, grid 31, respond on, TAC 3, TAC 3. Engine 4 Rescue 4, the patient's going to be in rear of this location to light DNC box truck.

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1: Trucking 4.
0: Our notes are stating two different locations. Same vehicle description, we can confirm there's only a single track.
2: We're receiving multiple calls for the dispatch location for white Chevy Colorado versus a small white sedan. The second call just south of there was called in by OnStar with the description of a white Chevy.
0: Receive, we'll be in the area shortly, we'll advise.
2: Dispatch copies.

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1: 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My phone's on screen.
2: Sure,
1: I'll see you as well.
3: 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There's just a patient sitting under a box truck.
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0: 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We got two vehicles with heavy front end damage. We're going to go ahead and establish Toledo command. Truck 84 is going to have command.
1: Dispatch copies, two vehicles heavy front end damage. Toledo commands. Truck 84 in command investigating.
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1: 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Rescue 26.

222, engine 22, respond for a medical, 370 Porpoise Road, 370 Porpoise Road, cross of Tarpon Road, map grid 555.

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1: Passerby, they're advising male subject fell off the tricycle into the ditch. It's been updated to a Delta trauma. Do you want me to go ahead and attach the engine?
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0: 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Law enforcement is en route.
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0: Avenger 51, respond for a jet ski that crashed into the dock. They're advising no injuries, possible ETOH driver.
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0: Affirmative. We also have the air unit on scene, unable to locate at this time.
1: Appreciate you.
2: Roger, we have a boat down near Charlotte Harbor right now. What assets do you have en route?
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0: 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Once you guys assess the scene, can you let us know if they need further Coast Guard assistance?
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2: Okay. 81 driver, you're grabbing the NOS, correct?

0: dispatches his Coast Guard. Do you guys have this handled landside, or do we need a water asset?
1: Stand by. Command from dispatch.
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0: Dispatching command, good copy. Thank you, guys.

0: medio ambiente.
1: There's been somebody here at the dock for the last 15 minutes. That there hasn't been a jet ski here. No visible damage to the dock. We have nothing further. We're going to terminate command and clear Marine Rescue 1. Be conducting face-to-face with BPD.
2: Dispatch copies. No visible damage to the dock. No jet skis present for the last 15 minutes. We have no further information at this time. We're going to clear Marine Rescue 1. Or in Rescue 1 is out there.
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0: 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Respond for a fire alarm at Bagels, ZA Bagels, 525 South Tamiami Trail, 525 South Tamiami Trail, cross of Turin Street, map grid 479. 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
1: This is Special 10-5. I'm going to be clearing this last incident. I'll respond to the fire alarm in place of Battalion 41. You can cancel them.
0: Cancel. Battalion 5 is going to respond.
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1: 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Rescue 121, respond for medical. 3248 Geneva Road, 3248 Geneva Road, cross of Nightingale Road, Mackard Force 531.
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Rescue 121, they're responding for a Bravo level laceration for a 2-year-old male, but open wound under his eye.

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